And I touched your face, narcotic mind from lace, Mary Jane. And I called your name like an addicted to cocaine, calls for the stuff you'd rather blame. And I touched your face,

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If you had one shot, or one opportunity to seize everything you ever wanted in one moment, would you capture it?

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Oh my, my, oh my, my love. 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